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2: Good evening and welcome to your Monday night as we finish up the month of July and get ready for the last month of summer before the kids head back to school. Did you have a good weekend? I had such a great weekend. I'm so glad that you are here with me tonight. Kick off your shoes, sit back, and enjoy.

0: Good evening, Houston. Welcome aboard. You found Delilah on Sunny 99.1, Houston's Love Songs. Sharing a Monday night with you as we celebrate summer 2026. Have you had a good summer? Have you enjoyed every minute of it like I have? I've had such a great summer. Took the kids on a road trip, took the kids camping, took the kids to lakes. They got to ride on an inner tube behind my brother's boat. Had a barbecue this past weekend and over 50 of our friends showed up. Somebody showed up and said, "What are we celebrating? Is it a graduation? Is it a birthday?" I said, "No, we're celebrating life. We're celebrating summer. We're celebrating the fact that we get to be together and enjoy good food and lots of laughter and love." I hope you are having a delicious summer. Thank you for sharing a little bit of it here with me. You're listening to Delilah.
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15: Hi, Rob.
16: Hi, Delilah.
15: I understand you're a little excited.
16: I am. I'm getting married this Saturday.
15: To?
16: Catherine, my sweetheart from I've known her since fifth grade.
15: And how old are you now?
16: I'm 21 now.
15: You're young. How old is Catherine?
16: She is 21 as well. She's about 10 days older than I am, so I'm going for an older woman, I guess.
15: I guess so. You've known her since fifth grade. Tell me who was chasing who and trying to kiss who on the playground?
16: Well, I guess I was always after her. She's a great girl, and I'm very happy to be with her.
15: And she finally let you catch her?
16: Finally she let me catch her under the monkey bars, I guess.
15: Was it under the monkey bars? Where was the first kiss? I know you remember it.
16: Oh, yes, ma'am. It was actually on the basketball courts. We were both basketball players.
15: He shoots, he scores with the kiss on the basketball court.
16: Exactly.
15: So when did you actually officially become a couple?
16: Seventh grade.
15: Is this the only girl you've ever loved?
16: Yes, it is.
15: And are you the only boy she's ever given her heart to?
16: I sure hope so. I believe so.
15: Wow, how sweet is that? Are your families friends?
16: Yes, ma'am. At our high school, our basketball teams play on the same night. So our families would, of course, know each other from that. And with us dating for so long, they've gotten to know each other as well.
15: Congratulations.

Hey, it's Dana. Pearland won our Battle of the Burbs today, and Rita gets those tickets to go see John Mellencamp on his Dancing Words tour August 6th at the Woodlands. 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

0: It's Sunny 99.1, Houston's Love Songs. The greatest love songs of all time, I might add, with me, Delilah, keeping you company here on your radio dial all night long. Every single night that I come into the studio, especially on these beautiful summer nights, my heart's desire is to bring you joy. I'd like to bring you an ice cream cone, but I can't. My friend Dr. Kate can because she owns an ice cream truck. But I don't. I can't bring you a big double scoop of your favorite ice cream. I can't fix what is broken in your life. I can't fix your past. I can't do any of that, but I can help you focus on the joy, on the beauty, on the birds that sing in the morning, on the way the wind blows the clouds about, on the way that the clouds reflect off the still blue lake in the early afternoon. I can help you focus on these things, on the beauty of a friendship that's lasted decades, on the beauty of a love that's brand new, on jokes that you share with a friend that nobody else understands, but you do. These are the beautiful things that bring us joy. And I want to help you focus on those tonight. You're listening to Delilah.
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2: Linda, who are you thinking of tonight?
3: Oh, I'm actually thinking about my friend Dave.
2: Friend Dave? Buddy friend Dave or sweetheart friend Dave?
3: Sort of sweetheart.
2: Sort of sweetheart.
3: Yeah.
2: Have we made that defining switch from friend to sweetheart, or are we just thinking about it?
3: I'm thinking about it, actually. And you came up tonight, and he said he was going to call it and make a dedication for me. And I guess that would tell me whether or not he liked me, and I just can't wait.
2: But you may never know, because he may never get through.
3: I hope he does, though.
2: So if he doesn't get through and he hears this conversation, do you think maybe he'll call and say, can I come over and kiss you right now?
3: I don't know at this point. It's mixed signals, and I don't like this mixed signal thing. It's like, tell me already.
2: I will play a song that says that.
3: Okay.

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1: You found Delilah here on Sunny 99.1. This is Houston's Love Songs at Night. A Monday night, July almost gone, August around the corner. How's your summer going so far? Have you done any road trips, any camping trips? Have you been fishing? Have you made relationships a priority in your life? There is someone in my life who is a hardworking person. This man prides himself on how diligently he works. But relationships are nearly impossible. Relationships are nearly impossible because growing up, the only thing he was ever given praise for was his work ethic, his hard work. And so entering into relationships and maintaining relationships and just sitting down, talking to people and enveloping them with love is nearly impossible. And it really is quite heartbreaking. Because as hard as he works, in 5 years, in 10 years, in 15 years, it's not going to matter. When he's gone, everything will turn to dust and decay, everything that he works so hard on. And all those opportunities to invest himself in loving others will be gone. Make relationships your top priority. And everything else will fall into place. We'll be back. You're listening to Delilah.
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26: Delilah. Hi, is this Scott?
27: Yes, Delilah.
26: Hi, Scott. Why do I hear an echo? Are you standing in the middle of a canyon?
27: We're standing in the middle of our brand new empty house.
26: Brand new house that you don't have any furniture in yet.
27: That's right.
26: So are you sleeping on air mattresses until then?
27: We will be, yes.
26: Yes, yes, you will be. Been there, done that.
27: And listening to your show, of course.
26: But here's the thing that when I was in that position, it wasn't because the furniture hadn't been moved in yet. It was because I couldn't afford furniture.
27: Well, if it weren't for the fact that Barbara and I are from two separate families and we had the furniture already, we'd probably be in the same predicament.
26: Yeah, many times I moved into new places and thought, okay, where's the local Goodwill or Salvation Army, because I need a couch. But God is good and saw us through, and now I have two couches.
27: Well, by the same token, he saw us through and we met each other online.
26: And now we're in love in our new home together.
27: Yeah, and then become foster and adoptive parents.
26: Congratulations. 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Enjoy it to the max, okay?

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2: Hi, thank you for being with us on this Monday night. I hope you had a great weekend. And I hope you're ready to relax and unwind tonight, because we are ready to help you do just that. 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

0: evening, Houston. 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Earlier, if you were listening to the show, I was talking about making relationships, the relationships with the people in your life, your top priority. How many of you listening right now spend more time working? Or maybe it's not even work that's distracting you. Maybe it's social media that's taking your attention away. Or maybe it's just pure selfishness. Something to think about on this summer night. You're listening to Delilah.
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0: Hi, Valerie.
8: Hi, Delilah.
0: What can I do for you tonight?
8: I wanted to call and tell you that we spoke about 3.5 or 4 years ago, and I was in a marriage that was very abusive, and I was looking for a song of inspiration, but I just wanted to let you know what's happened, and I subsequently divorced, and I'm on the other side of that. And I am just in a very, very good place now for the first time in a very, very long time.
0: And now you're on the other side of it and life is good.
8: And I'm learning to love myself now. And there is no significant person in my life. And for the first time in my
0: life,
8: wait
0: a second.
8: That's okay.
0: You just told me you were learning to love yourself. That's the most significant person you'll ever have to deal with.
8: Well, you know, I meant as far as...
0: A partner.
8: A male, yeah. And I've always needed to have somebody, and I don't need to have somebody. And that is such a cool place to be.
0: Well, let me find a song of victory for you, girlfriend.
8: Yeah.
0: A song to celebrate that life is good and you are growing and going to accomplish amazing things.
8: Thank you.

0: Hi, Mary Beth. This is Delilah. What can I do for you?
1: Hi, Delilah. I was hoping you'd play a song for the most wonderful man in the whole wide world, my husband, Bill.
0: Now, how do you know Bill is the most wonderful man?
1: Because
0: I know somebody that I kind of think is the most wonderful guy.
1: Well, how do you describe the guy that does absolutely everything for you and you don't even have to ask? Right down to the laundry.
0: Really?
1: Oh, absolutely.
0: And he knows how to not throw your nice stuff in and ruin it, but take it to the dry cleaners instead?
1: You betcha.
0: Good for you, girl.
1: And he cooks and he cleans, too.
0: Really?
1: Yeah.
0: And is he cute to boot?
1: You bet.
0: All right, let me...
1: He's just an absolute... He's a gift from God. I couldn't have asked for a better man.
0: Well, you hang on tight to him, okay?
1: I plan on it.

listening to How About We Start Your Wednesday Off, encouraging you, bringing you hope and positivity. 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

0: This is Sunny 99.1. You found Delilah with Houston's Love Songs at Night. And it's time for our first Delilah Dilemma of the evening. Tonight's Delilah's Dilemma is from Rachel, who says, I'm 16 years old and I've always had a good relationship with my family. A year ago, my aunt and uncle separated after being married for 20 years. And it's been so hard to face the fact that they're no longer together. To make matters worse, my aunt no longer lets us visit or spend time with my uncle. My uncle's been a part of my life all my life. Birthdays, holidays, Super Bowl, sporting events, choir programs. He's always there. We've always been supportive of my aunt, and I find it so unfair that she won't tolerate us even being friends. I don't understand why she's making this a choice between him or her. And now, my aunt won't even talk to me. I have nothing to do with their divorce. I feel like I've lost both my uncle and my aunt. Please give me advice on how to mend our relationship. Rachel, I will have my words for you coming up in a moment. You're listening to Delilah.
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Tonight's Delilah's Dilemma is from a 16-year-old whose aunt and uncle have divorced after a 20-year marriage, and her aunt has forbidden her to have any contact with her uncle, and it's caused division. And Rachel, here's what I'm going to say to you. I don't have the facts. I don't know why they divorced. So it's either one of two things. Either A, your uncle has done something heinous. Your uncle has done something despicable. And your aunt fears for your safety and she wants to protect you. That could be a possibility. She could see something in your uncle that you don't know and she doesn't want to tell you, but it's something that would be an endangerment to you. That's option number A. And if I were you, I would ask her that. Or it's option number B, which is your aunt is insecure and controlling and wants to control your relationships. If it is option number A, you need to ask her and ask her to be honest with you to the best of her ability if there is something dangerous about this man. If that's not the case, then there is nothing you can do to mend the relationship because you're not the one who broke it. You cannot mend a relationship with somebody who is being controlling. So hopefully she will tell you if there is something scary about the situation and you'll be able to understand why she's protecting you, or she'll step back and realize it's foolish to try to control a relationship when he's been a part of your life and your heart your whole life. But there's nothing you can do, honey, to fix that. You might learn the serenity prayer. God, grant me the serenity to accept the things you cannot change, the courage to change the things you can, and the wisdom to know the difference.

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2: Positive feelings, joy, love, happiness, those are the things that make life worth living. And we are here to celebrate those things with you tonight and each night. If you've got someone on your heart who brings you sheer joy, call me and tell me, and I will find a song to honor them tonight.

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Happy anniversary. Anne wrote to us to celebrate her anniversary. She says, I want to wish my husband a very happy 29th wedding anniversary. He is the perfect husband. He spent 21 years in the U.S. Coast Guard, and now he's teaching at a local community college. When I come home from work, he is always there to greet me. My home is beautiful because he spends time making sure everything is in its place. Inside and out, he is a caretaker. We have a wonderful 16-year-old son, and my husband is very proud of him. Neither my son nor I ever have to worry about anything because Tony makes sure that all is well in our world. I couldn't love anyone more, even after all these years. Happy anniversary, my darling, from your wife, Anne.

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2: I understand it's confession session, Carl.
1: Yes. I've been a bad boy.
2: I hear you need to kneel down and confess a few things and ask some forgiveness here.
1: Yes.
2: And although I am not ordained to do that, I will go ahead and allow you to have a little confession session with Mother Delilah.
1: I've been a bad boy. I cheated on her. I put her down. I picked on her. She's a wonderful woman.
2: You cheated on who?
1: On my fiance, my girl, my dream, my soulmate. Her name is Lisa. I cheated on her. I put her down. I pushed her away from me. For 20 years, I did this. The last 4 or 5 months, I realized I was wrong. Because I was a big kid. I was a spoiled brat, and that's what I was, a big spoiled brat. I didn't know nothing better. I didn't know there was other ways of treating women. And I pushed her away. Now I'm trying to win her back.
2: If she put up with that for 20 years, Carl, I would say you're probably not going to win her back. Because she was probably, for the last 20 years, trying to get your attention and trying to say, please love me, please be good to me, please be there for me. Until she just couldn't take it anymore.
1: She said she still loves me. We say we love each other every day. We hug, we kiss, and everything.
2: All right. Then I will do my best to help you grovel. If you promise me on your honor, Carl, as long as you live, you will never be unkind to her again.
1: Never, Delilah. Never again. I will never do that.
2: Okay. If I have your word, I'll play a song for you and for Lisa.
1: Okay. Thank you.
2: Good luck, honey.
1: Okay. Thank you.

0: Dale, what can I do to make your night special?
1: You know, approximately 3.5 weeks ago, I met a young lady, and her name was Latasha, and she was afraid I was moving a little bit too quick, and in my own mind, I wasn't. And I really want her to know that I'm a good friend, and I will be there for her.
0: So you would like to be in a relationship, but you don't want to push for that and make it sound like you want to be in a relationship. So you're saying you're happy to be friends, but really you want to kiss her face.
1: Am I
0: close?
1: You're exactly right. You're exactly right.
0: So you're crazy for this girl, but you don't want to push her away.
1: That is correct. I do not want to push her away. If I got to settle for friendship with her, then that's what I will settle for.
0: Well, I would suspect if she's that much of a quality person, that's not settling. That's a gift.
1: That's very correct.
0: I have learned. I haven't learned a lot in my life, but I have learned this, that a precious friend is one of the greatest gifts in the universe. And if you are blessed with a friend that loves you and supports you and accepts you, even if it's not romantic, that's a gift that will, you know, you can cherish for a lifetime.
1: You have opened up a door that I didn't even think about. You're very, very correct.
0: I mean, I'll be honest with you, buddy. I've had far too many romantic relationships in my life.
1: I definitely understand what you're saying.
0: But I have only had a few really good male friends in my life. And those friends are friends to this day. And besides, who knows what the future holds?
1: That is correct. Anything is possible.
0: Anything is possible. And if you have that foundation of a solid friendship, you know, that could be a wonderful foundation for something more.
1: That is something to hold on to, for sure.

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2: If tonight is one of those nights where you're just trying to keep it together, minute by minute, hour by hour, this is the perfect place to be. 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I'm not a self-help guru who's going to tell you to just believe and it will happen. We're just people sharing our stories of the heart and really great music.

Good evening, Houston. You found Delilah on Sunny 99.1 with the best variety of the 80s, 90s, and today, and the greatest love songs of all time for you all night long. So what are you doing on this Wednesday night? I had a conversation with somebody yesterday who had been in a horrible car accident.

0: Tom.
1: Delilah. 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Welcome. 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
2: I just wanted to dedicate a song to my husband. Tonight's our 9-year anniversary, and we're apart.
1: Why are you not with your honey tonight?
2: He actually had to work for the first time in 9 years.
1: Well, not for the first time in 9 years, well, but the first time on your anniversary.
2: Yes.
1: Because if this were the first time he had worked in 9 years, you wouldn't be calling me.
2: Yes, exactly.
1: Tell me how much you love him.
2: Well, we've been together since I was in fourth grade and he was in fifth grade. And we've basically grew up together. I've never known anyone else but him. And he's always been there by my side. When we were little, he used to, play the kissing game, run up and kiss me and then run away. And I had cooties and when I tried to kiss him. And he's gotten past that, thank goodness.
1: Now, how old were you two when he got past the you've got cooties stage and I hate girls stage?
2: Seventh grade.
1: Okay, so when puberty sort of kicked in, all of a sudden you didn't have cooties.
2: Exactly.
1: And he didn't run away after he'd kiss you.
2: No.
1: So you've loved him all your life?
2: Definitely. When I was 9, I told my mom that I was going to marry.

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1: And now it is time for our second Delilah Dilemma feature of the evening, our late night dilemma. Tonight's Delilah's Dilemma is from Rachel, who says, I'm 16 years old and I've always had a good relationship with my family. A year ago, my aunt and uncle separated after being married for 20 years. And it's been so hard to face the fact that they're no longer together. To make matters worse, my aunt no longer lets us visit or spend time with my uncle. My uncle's been a part of my life all my life. Birthdays, holidays, Super Bowl, sporting events, choir programs, he's always there. We've always been supportive of my aunt, and I find it so unfair that she won't tolerate us even being friends. I don't understand why she's making this a choice between him or her. And now, my aunt won't even talk to me. I have nothing to do with their divorce. I feel like I've lost both my uncle and my aunt. Please give me advice on how to mend our relationship. Rachel, I will have my words for you coming up in a moment. You're listening to Delilah.
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Tonight's Delilah's Dilemma is from a 16-year-old whose aunt and uncle have divorced after a 20-year marriage, and her aunt has forbidden her to have any contact with her uncle, and it's caused division. And Rachel, here's what I'm going to say to you. I don't have the facts. I don't know why they divorced. So it's either one of two things. Either A, your uncle has done something heinous. Your uncle has done something despicable. And your aunt fears for your safety and she wants to protect you. That could be a possibility. She could see something in your uncle that you don't know and she doesn't want to tell you, but it's something that would be an endangerment to you. That's option number A. And if I were you, I would ask her that. Or it's option number B, which is your aunt is insecure and controlling and wants to control your relationships. If it is option number A, you need to ask her and ask her to be honest with you to the best of her ability if there is something dangerous about this man. If that's not the case, then there is nothing you can do to mend the relationship because you're not the one who broke it. You cannot mend a relationship with somebody who is being controlling. So hopefully she will tell you if there is something scary about the situation and you'll be able to understand why she's protecting you. Or she'll step back and realize it's foolish to try to control a relationship when he's been a part of your life and your heart your whole life. But there's nothing you can do, honey, to fix that. You might learn the serenity prayer. God, grant me the serenity to accept the things you cannot change, the courage to change the things you can, and the wisdom to know them.

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2: How are you tonight? Did you have a long day? 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

0: Samantha. Hi, you've called the Delilah Show. What can I do for you?
1: Well, I'm calling because I'm getting married in 4 days.
0: The countdown is on. What's your fiance's name?
1: His name is Parker.
0: And big wedding, small wedding, medium size?
1: It's going to be about 130 to 140 people, so medium, I guess.
0: I'd say that's a big wedding, honey.
1: We have a lot of family.
0: So 130, 140, you're not quite sure how many, because a lot of people like me are idiots who don't RSVP.
1: Exactly. Mm-hmm. So it should be interesting, but we're going to have a lot of fun.
0: So what's the most fun tradition that you're adding to or bringing to your wedding? The thing you're most excited about?
1: The honeymoon.
0: Good answer. You go, girl.
1: I keep telling him, I'm like, the honeymoon sounds like so much fun. Can we just skip the wedding? And he said, no, we have to get married first. So
0: have a beautiful wedding and a great honeymoon.

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The greatest love songs of all time, I might add, with me, Delilah, keeping you company here on your radio dial all night long. I know it's late and I know you're tired. If you're getting ready to call it a night and slip between those cool sheets, I hope you have a great day tomorrow. Thank you for letting me be a part of your Monday night. Do me a favor, take some time out of your busy Tuesday schedule tomorrow to slow down and love someone. Good night. You're listening to Delilah.

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I'm Madison. 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

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I just want to say, hey, in Meadows Place in Santa Fe, we heard you're listening. 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

101.1. It's Madison playing Houston's best variety of the 80s, 90s, and today. And we're also connecting you directly with us. 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

0: Sunny 99.1, Houston's best variety of the 80s, 90s, and today. Welcome to Wednesday. I'm Dana with producer Anthony. We've got the three things you need to know to get your Wednesday, July 29th, started. Well, the World Cup is over. It was so much fun. Travelers from around the world loving Houston and our hospitality. But now it's back to reality. Yeah, construction is back in the Fan Fest area. We're learning that workers are closing southbound I-69 between Elgin and Alabama Streets. Charter Street will fully close next week as the crews begin work on storm sewer improvements. So just be aware of that area. Well, that missing Jordanian soccer player, he was at a tournament for soccer players with disabilities at Rice University, some 52 countries participating. Well, Rabih Alkhak apparently got on a bus and ended up in Chicago. He was found safe and sound, which is good news. And America's hottest zip codes, yep, Texas has four of them in the top 10. Number 3, Ponder, Texas. Number 5, Montgomery, Texas. 9 is Beasley, Texas. And number 10, Pilot Point, Texas. Places where people are flocking to live because of great quality of life. And weather today, yeah, not so great. We do have that heat. The heat advisory is back. So it's going to be hot again today. Going to go up to 100. It'll feel like 110. Outdoor activities, take frequent breaks. Please leave no one in a car because even minutes, it's going to get super hot. And we're going to go up to 110. Like I said, feels like 110. Right now, we're at 81 in Uptown, and you're up to date from Sunny 99.1.
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0: 6:09 now, sunny 99.1, Houston's best variety of the 80s, 90s, and today. I'm Dana with producer Anthony. Hot day today. Again, we've got a heat advisory. This so far is the hottest week of the year here in Houston, which is typical. Right around when school starts, it gets super hot. We're going to go up to 100. It'll feel like 110. Right now, it's 80 in Uptown. They have found the fountain of youth, Anthony, and it's perfect timing because it's too gosh darn hot to go outside. Fountain of youth is go to a museum or go to a movie or go to a concert, because what it does is it gets those happy endorphins going. You're getting out, you're walking around, you're meeting with friends, you're just having fun. And it says your biological age decreases by 3 years when you go to a show.
1: Dang.
0: And I thought, seeing it on the billboard, and I just found out this morning that you already saw a sneak preview of Spider-Man, A Brand New Day.
1: Oh, we sure did. It's amazing.
0: Okay, Rotten Tomatoes giving it a 90%.
1: Yep,
0: checks out. It officially is in theaters on the 31st, which is Friday. And I thought, I definitely want to do dinner and a movie with my husband. I thought it would be so much fun. So you think Tom Holland, yeah, you like it?
1: Oh, he's been amazing. And it's hard to top the last one, because I was telling you, they had all three Spider-Man in the last one. The Tobey Maguire one, Andrew Garfield, and then Tom. That one was really cool. But this one does a great job, really kind of, I saw a review somewhere, it says it's Spidey at his most vulnerable, relatable, and character-driven. I mean, because this one's just a street level, he's from New York, you know, it's him saving the streets. John Bernthal's in it, this guy who's playing up Punisher, who's really good. They've got some great dynamics. We have a little clip of it here for you, too.
0: Let's listen.
2: My name is Peter Parker. You don't remember me, but we used to know each other. Something bad was going to happen, and the only way to stop it was to make everyone forget about me. Because I'm not just Peter Parker. I'm Spider-Man.
1: And so that's part of what sets this one up, too. It's in the last one. He basically gets himself into a situation where the only way to save everyone is to literally make everybody forget who he is. So in this one, nobody knows who he is, at all. Like his friends, like his inner circle, like nobody knows who he is. So it's a very, very cool premise.
0: Now, how long is this movie?
1: It's about 2-ish hours, I think.
0: All right. Okay, I can stay awake for that. As long as I do dinner and a movie.
1: I was surprised when you said you were going to go.
0: Yeah.
1: Let's go.
0: I'm so excited. I mean, really, Rotten Tomatoes is saying, finally, superheroes are back. And this one is definitely the one ushering in this superhero phenomenon at the movie theater. I'm glad.
1: I really
0: love going to the movies.
1: And you don't need to see the last ones for this one. I mean, it's nice, but it's a standalone on its own.
0: Yeah. That's excellent.
1: That's why they make them.
0: Excellent. Spider-Man opens on Friday. A Brand New Day. Cannot wait to see it. Perfect air conditioning. Hot buttered popcorn, maybe a Coca-Cola. Love it.
1: Gummy bears.
0: Okay, if you love Spider-Man, you're going to want to go to the Astros game. Bobblehead Spider-Man night.
1: What?
0: Oh, we're going to tell you something good coming up next. I'm Sunny.
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622 on Sunny 99.1. I'm Dana with producer Anthony, a bobblehead, Spider-Man bobblehead at the Astros game. We're going to tell you something good coming up next on Sunny.

0: Class 625 on Sunny 99.1, Houston's best variety of the 80s, 90s, and today I'm Dana with producer Anthony. Yep, hottest week so far. And we've got a heat advisory today. Going to feel like 110. We're officially going to go up to near 100. Right now, it's 80 in Uptown.
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0: Central Houston. 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
1: How perfect, Dane, since we were talking Spider-Man earlier this morning. This coming weekend, they're going to be celebrating Marvel Night over at Daikin Park. Astros going to be hosting their Marvel Night this Saturday when they take on the Rangers. And fans who purchase the special add-on ticket can grab this limited edition Yordan Alvarez Spider-Man bobblehead.
0: Man!
1: I love this. They say the exclusive bobblehead is for the fans who want a superhero-themed keepsake featuring one of Astros' biggest stars. The bobbleheads can be picked up from 4 to 8 p.m. over in the Union Station Lobby Cafe. It's right next to the St. Arnold Bar. And fans still needing a game ticket, they can purchase theirs for Marvel Night and the bobblehead add-on while supplies still last. Again, it's this coming Saturday, and our Astros, they're on a hot streak right now. You can grab your tickets, astros.com.
0: That is so cool. And we've got schools starting up all over town, little by little. And we want to make sure our kids are feeling confident so they can focus on education. That's why this organization that's been around since 1984, for Raise Up Families, can really help you out. Mainly single moms, if you're struggling, you've got school-age kids. It's teaching you to become self-sufficient, helping you get higher-paying jobs, 100% graduation rate from this program, budgeting skills, all kinds.

0: Sunny 99.1, Houston's best variety of the 80s, 90s, and today. 640 now. I'm Dana with producer Anthony. Hottest week so far here in Houston. This week, next week, although we might get a little bit of relief in the form of rain this weekend. I don't know, though. That's what they're saying. I don't want you to count on it. Just be aware. We do have a heat advisory, though, today. We're going to go up to near 100. It'll feel like 110 right now, 81 in Uptown. So stay inside, stay cool, stay listening to Sunny, and you can win. It's our nearly impossible question right now.
1: Ooh, we forget 95% of this within 10 minutes of waking up. What is it?
0: What is it? 713-212. And there's ways to remember it. I just learned.
1: You know there is, yeah.
0: 713-212-5991.
1: Get it right. We got a night out for you. We're getting you an Alley Theaters production of the modern thriller adapted from the best-selling novel and movie, The Girl on the Train, that got performances running now through August 30th. You can check info and more tickets at alleytheater.org or just get our nearly impossible question. We've got your free four-pack of tickets.
0: Come on, give us a call. 713-212-5991.
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0: It's now 6:51 on Sunny 99.1, Houston's best variety of the 80s, 90s, and today. I'm Dana with producer Anthony. We've got another heat advisory today, going to go up to near 100. It'll feel like 110 right now, 81 in Uptown. And we have got our nearly impossible question contestants. Let's go to West Chase first. Stephanie, an executive assistant. What kind of business, Stephanie?
1: Oh, my goodness. Kind of an electrical contractor.
0: Oh, busy lady. I bet you are.
1: Well, I am this morning. I'm never up really and out and about at 6:45 in the morning. So,
0: well, it's meant to be because you're with us and you could win this morning. All right. It's our nearly impossible question. I'm glad you got through. Yeah. Here we go.
2: Stephanie, we forget 95% of this within 10 minutes of waking up. What is it?
1: I'm thinking dreams.
0: And dreams. You would be right.
2: Yep.
0: Exactly. Isn't that crazy?
2: Quickly.
0: And I was checking. I haven't had a dream that I remembered in years. And they say it's because you're under stress or you're drinking before bed.
2: Oh.
0: But I'm not under stress and I'm not drinking before bed. So I don't know what the deal is. Maybe because I get up too early.
2: That's
0: it could be that. Stephanie, have you had dreams lately?
1: You know, I have, but you're right. I forget most of them. The ones that I remember, this may be a little controversial, but I think it's the, like, people are visiting me that have passed on.
0: Oh, interesting.
2: We've talked about
0: that's important. They say if you want to have those kinds of dreams, kind of say it before you go to sleep at night.
2: Almost
0: and
2: like
0: then
2: you,
0: if you do, write it down the minute you wake up so you don't forget.
2: Yeah, you'll manifest
0: it. Crazy? Well, Stephanie, I am so glad you won. Now, this is a thriller. It starts tonight. I think you're going to love it.
2: Yeah, you are. Stephanie, we're going to get you into Alley Theater's production of the modern thriller adapted from the best-selling novel and hit film, The Girl on the Train. Performances happening now through August 30th. You just scored your 4-pack of tickets for a night out over at our Alley Theater.
1: That's fantastic. Thank you so much.
2: Our pleasure,
0: so
2: Stephanie.
0: Welcome, Stephanie. Have so much fun, and I'm glad you got up early to spend some time with us.
1: I listen to you guys every morning. Thank you so much. This is fantastic. Y'all are great. I used to

0: 55 now on Sunny 99.1, Houston's best variety of the 80s, 90s, and today. I'm so glad you guys are listening. I'm Dana with producer Anthony. Hot week, hot next couple of weeks, actually. This is the hottest it's been so far. And we've got a heat advisory, so just be aware. Outdoor activities, take plenty of breaks. Do not leave anyone in a parked car, even for minutes. Very dangerous as we hit near 100 today. Heat index going to feel like 110. Right now, it's 81 in Uptown. And here are the three things you need to know to get your Wednesday, July 29th, started. World Cup is over. Anthony, it was so much fun. I mean, we're hearing so many great stories from travelers from around the world loving Houston hospitality, but now it's back to reality. The FanFest area, yep, construction back on. The closures for the southbound I-69 between Elgin and Alabama streets. Also, Chartres Street will be fully closed next week as workers begin on the storm sewer improvements. Gotta happen, but it's going to be an inconvenience. Well, we were learning about the Jordanian soccer player. He was at Rice University for this huge event featuring players with disabilities. Rabah Algag went missing. He does not speak English. They have found him safe. He boarded a bus to Chicago. They found him and all is good. So just kind of crazy. 52 nations are participating in this soccer event at Rice University. Amazing. And America's hottest zip codes. The list is out. Texas has four of them on the top 10. Number three is Ponder, Texas. Number five, Montgomery, Texas. Whoa. Number nine on the list, Beasley, Texas. And number 10, Pilot Point, Texas. Great places to live. People are flocking there. And your weather today, yeah, not so great. It's going to be hot. We've got a heat advisory in effect once again today. Going to go up to 100. It'll feel like 110. Right now, 81 in Uptown. And you're up to date from Sunny 99.1. Yep, I had the dream. My teeth falling out. What does it mean? We'll talk dreams next on Sunny 99.1.
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0: 7:13 now on Sunny 99.1, Houston's best variety of the 80s, 90s, and today. I'm Dana. We've got producer Anthony here too. Hot day again. Heat advisory going to go up to 100. It'll feel like 110. Right now it's 81 in Uptown. It's a really bizarre thing. We learned at 6:40 this morning our nearly impossible question. 95% of us forget our dreams within 10 minutes of waking up. And there's a whole bunch of reasons why that happens. If you want to remember dreams, you have to say to yourself the night before you go to bed, I want to remember dreams.
1: You have to like manifest
0: it. Yes. Yeah. And keep a pad next to you. So when you wake up, you write it down immediately so you don't forget it. Something weird's going on in our brain. Anthony, I don't remember dreams. I haven't had a dream that I remember in years. But when my kids were little, I would have a dream constantly that I lost my teeth. Wherever I was,
1: yikes,
0: my teeth fell out. It was stress, lack of control. I mean, it was my life.
1: Oh,
0: right?
1: So that's crazy.
0: I'm kind of glad I don't have any dreams. I know I'm having dreams. I just don't remember them.
1: I remember you bringing up a dream about Willie Nelson some years back, too.
0: Yes.
1: That was kind of wild.
0: And wasn't I braiding his hair?
1: Yes, that's why I remember it. I was like,
0: so weird.
1: And you were telling it, and I was like, what is the, and we were discussing, what's the reason, right? Like, we're always trying to find the meaning behind it. I couldn't figure that one out.
0: I'm going to have to ask AI about that
1: one. Yeah, right. What does it mean?
0: Anyway, we would love to hear from you. Dreams that you've recently had, what do they mean? How have they affected your life? Give us a call. 713-212-5991.

0: Sunny 99.1, Houston's best variety of the 80s, 90s, and today, Dana in the morning, and producer Anthony. Hot day for your Wednesday. We're going to go up to 100. It'll feel like 110. We have a heat advisory in effect, so when you're outdoors today, just take frequent breaks. If you're working, exercising, do not leave anyone in the car, even for minutes. Mm-mm. Super dangerous. We are going to, right now, we're at 82 in Uptown, and we're talking about dreaming, and we learned in our Nearly Impossible question this morning that 95% of us forget our dream that we had within 10 minutes of waking up.
1: Right away.
0: So, yeah, but some of us remember them, and for whatever reason, the mind is crazy. We've got Stephanie calling in from the West Chase area. Now, you say that you've dreamed about lost loved ones. You've recently dreamed about your daughter and her boyfriend, right?
2: Something about my daughter, I think, and her boyfriend breaking up.
0: Oh, my gosh.
1: Dang.
0: You know, they say that you do not remember dreams if you're under stress, but obviously you were relaxed enough to remember this dream, and maybe the dream offered you some insight so you could help out. I mean, I don't know. What do you think?
2: I don't know. And I'm actually under a lot of stress right this moment. Board meetings and board dinners and lack of sleep.
0: Oh, see, that's what telling you. When I was dreaming big, I was under so much stress, and they say stress prevents the dreams, but I think for me, Stephanie, what time do you wake up in the morning?
2: You know, it depends. It's that insomnia hormone kind of thing.
0: Yep, yep.
2: This morning I woke up at 4.
0: At 4.
1: 4, yeah.
0: See, if you're not getting your REM sleep, you're interrupting your dream cycle, and I don't think I ever get REM sleep because I'm up basically in the middle of the night, but dreams are can be very insightful, kind of fearful also. Dreams are crazy, don't you think?
2: Oh, yeah, I think so. And what's really weird is sometimes dreaming about something that comes true later.
0: Oh, I know.
2: Like a deja vu.
1: That's crazy.
0: Yeah, how did that happen?
1: You're like, what?
0: Well, I don't know. I don't take dreams lightly. I think there's a purpose to their what's going on in our minds. Well, Stephanie, thank you for sharing. I'm so glad. Listen, I hope you get to de-stress a little bit.
1: Really,
0: what
1: though?
0: Do you do to de-stress yourself?
2: You know, I'm trying to exercise more.
0: Mm-hmm.
2: Exercise, yoga, podcast, music, radio, that sort of thing.
0: Yeah. That is what works.
1: It's true.
0: Absolutely. Yeah. And I was telling Anthony this morning, the fountain of youth, they say, is going to museums, concerts, and the movies. So definitely do that.
2: Okay.
0: All right. Stephanie, thanks again for listening. And I hope you have a less stressful time in these hot days. Stay inside. Keep listening to music. We'll make you feel good.
2: Thank you so much.
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0: What's trending? Back to school spending. And it's huge. We'll tell you about it coming up next on Sunny 99.1.
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1: Here's what's trending right now in H-Town.
2: Getting ready for back to school. Parents are getting ready for back to school spending. It's huge. According to a new report, we spend more on back to school items, Anthony, than Mother's Day, Father's Day, Easter, and the Super Bowl combined.
3: Whoa.
2: They didn't mention Halloween, though. I know we spend a lot on Halloween and Christmas.
3: Yeah.
2: But anyway, that's a lot of money. 75% of shoppers have already started getting backpacks, fall clothes, electronics. That's where a lot of the money is going. Laptops, sure. Cell phones. Now, kids are getting ideas on what they need from Instagram, TikTok, and their friends. And I thought, Anthony, the perfect thing

0: $1,000.
1: Whoa.
0: Wouldn't
1: yeah.
0: that be so cool? All right, so you've got 9 chances every weekday to win $1,000, and your first $1,000 back-to-school keyword is coming up this morning at 9:10, right here on Sunny 99.1. Yep, back-to-school spending trending in Houston on Sunny.

0: Sunny 99.1, it's 7:42. I'm Dana with producer Anthony. We've got Houston's best variety of the 80s, 90s, and today. Buck moon overnight. It wasn't a full moon last night, but it will be tonight. It's going to be spectacular. Weather right now, I mean, it's clear. It's just hot. And we've got that heat advisory in effect. We're going to go up to 100 today. It's going to feel like 110 right now. 81 in Uptown. And it is time for you to name that tune.
1: Want to get you out to go enjoy the band Chicago. But you do have to name the tune for today. We've got two notes for you to name today's tune. And some clues as always to get you on the right track. Today's tune comes to us courtesy of Tears for Fears. This particular song is about the quest for power and how it can have unfortunate consequences. That's why they sing about how everybody wants to be guiding the earth. Two notes to name today's tune. Get it right. We got you in a guest to see Chicago. The band's going to be stopping up at the Woodlands next month with the band Styx. You can search tickets over at Ticketmaster.com or come name today's tune. We got you into the show on us August 20th.
0: I love it. 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

0: is now 7:49 on Sunny 99.1, Houston's best variety of the 80s, 90s, and today. Hot day. We've got a heat advisory in effect. Going to go up to near 100 again today. Going to feel like 110 right now. 81 in Uptown. And we have got our Name That Tune contestant, Janet, calling in from League City. Now, you're a nurse. How long have you been a nurse, Janet?
1: 30 years here in the U.S.
0: Wow. That's amazing.
2: That's incredible, really.
0: Anthony's mom is a nurse.
2: Sure is.
0: Love our nurses and give them so much love for all you do. Janet, are you ready to name that tune?
1: Yes, ma'am.
0: Okay.
2: Janet, we've got two notes for you to name the tune for today. Listen to your full clip first, though, okay?
1: Yes.
2: Janet, here is your clip. It's such a great song, though. Janet, name today's tune.
1: Everyone wants to rule the world.
2: They sure do.
0: Good job, Janet. Got it.
2: Yeah, you did. Congrats, Janet. We're going to send you in a plus one to go check out the band Chicago. They're on the road right now with Styx performing up at the Pavilion. We got you into the show now, Janet. Your ticket's all set to the Woodlands August 20th.
1: Hey, thank you so much.
2: Our pleasure, Janet.
0: So glad, Janet. Hey, any ideas who you're going to take to the show with you?
1: Of course, my husband, Bill.
0: Well, you know, you're going to have to do something special. Surprise Bill with the tickets and all and make it kind of a romantic getaway for you two.
1: Oh, yeah. It'll be your birthday soon, so that's a nice birthday gift.
0: Absolutely.
2: Oh,
0: happy birthday, Bill, and you two have the best time. And Janet, so glad you won. Thank you for listening to Sunny.
1: Thank you so much, too. I always listen to your program.

0: 7:54 on Sunny 99.1. I'm Daniel with producer Anthony. We've got Houston's best variety of the 80s, 90s, and today. And the three things you need to know to get your Wednesday, July 29th, started. Well, World Cup is over. It was so fun. Travelers from around the world loving Houston's hospitality. But now it's back to reality. Where the Fan Fest was, it's back to construction. And workers are getting the southbound lane, I-69 between Elgin and Alabama. Those streets are going to be shut down. They're working there. Also, Chartres Street will fully close next week as crews begin work on storm sewer improvements. Got to happen, but it's going to be a hassle, so plan accordingly. Now, that Jordanian soccer player last seen walking around Rice University, he was part of a group of soccer players who have disabilities, and 52 nations competing in this soccer tournament. But Raba apparently got on a bus and ended up in Chicago. Law enforcement found him. There was no foul play. He is just fine and safe. Glad they found him. And America's hottest zip codes. Yep, Texas has four of them in the top 10. Number three is Ponder, Texas. Number five, Montgomery, Texas. 9, Beasley, Texas. And number 10, Pilot Point, Texas. People are flocking to those locations. And your weather today. It's going to be hot. We've got a heat advisory in effect. We're going to go up to 100. It's going to feel like 110. Right now, it's 81 in Uptown. And you're up to date from Sunny 99.1 as we get ready for the 8 o'clock All Music Hour. And at 8:10, it's our Battle of the Burbs. I'm Sunny.
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1: Come join us. Always fun and silly, ridiculously easy as well. Get two questions correct. We got you into a fun concert next week. It's John Mellencamp stopping by for his Dancing Words Tour, The Greatest Hits, performing up at the Woodlands, and we know that's a drive, so we're throwing in that $50 gas card to get you there, courtesy of your local Nissan dealers. Your tickets to the show August 6th and the fuel, it's all yours when you come win our battle.
0: Such a great deal.
1: It really is.
0: Gas in a show. I love it. It used to be dinner in a show. Now it's gas in a show.
1: Well, tough times.
0: And we'll take it. Sure. Anyway, we are looking for two contestants. 713-212-5991.

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0: It's now 8:19 on Sunny 99.1. It's the 8 o'clock All Music Hour. I'm Dana with producer Anthony, and we have got our contestants for our Battle of the Burbs. Katie, representing Albin, has been there 15 years. Sarah, representing Katie, has been there 5 years. Katie, what are you loving about Albin?
1: I like that it's growing over the years. It's got bigger and there's more stuff to do.
0: Wonderful.
2: Yeah, it has.
0: Excellent. And Sarah, what about you? What are you loving about Katie?
3: I love the accessibility, you know, I-10 and 99, and of course the food.
2: Of course the food, for sure.
0: Well, you guys say hi to each other.
3: Hi.
2: Good morning, both of you all. Welcome to our Battle of the Burbs. Going to jumpstart your hump day with questions easier than trying to avoid this excessive heat today. You want to buzz yourself in by shouting your name. Not the answer, not your suburb. Shout your name, and the first one to get two correct takes the win for today. Are y'all ready?
3: Yes.
2: Let's go. Question number one. Remember, buzz in by shouting your name. It's out this weekend. Definitely worth the watch. The new Spider-Man movie. It's called Brand New Day. It's in theaters on Friday, but then on Saturday, we say hello to a new month. What month do we begin?
3: Sarah.
0: I heard Sarah.
2: Sarah, barely.
3: August.
0: Yeah. You're right.
2: Already, year is moving fast. Katie, on the board, question number two. That is the suburb of Katie on the board. Question number two, remember, buzz in by shouting your name just so we can keep talking Spider-Man a little bit more. He's the superhero who got his powers after he was bitten by a what?
3: Katie.
0: A spider. You're right. Exactly.
2: Yeah,
0: good
2: he
0: job.
2: Sure is. Does whatever a spider can. Alvin, Katie on the board. And tied up. Question number three. Remember, buzz in by shouting your name. We talked dreams earlier this morning at our nearly impossible question at 6:40. Apparently, 95% of us forget them within 10 minutes of waking up. It's crazy. But talking sleep, what's that thing you set the night before to help you wake up in the morning?
3: Sarah. Katie.
2: Sarah. For the win.
3: Like alarm clock.
2: Alarm.
0: That's right.
2: Yes.
0: Very good. Man. Sarah did it. Katie, will you play with us again?
3: Of course.
0: All right. It was so fun.
2: Katie, welcome anytime. But Sarah, way to go. You and a plus one are now in to see John Mellencamp. He's stopping by the Pavilion next week for his Dancing Words Tour, The Greatest Hits. And we know it can be a bit of a drive to the Woodlands. So we're throwing in that $50 gas card as well. You are all set for the show August 6th.
3: Yay. Thank you.
2: Our pleasure,
0: so
2: Sarah.
0: So welcome. Enjoy, Sarah. Thank you for listening to Sunny Night. 99.1.
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0: o'clock All Music Hour on Sunny 99.1. I'm Dana with producer Anthony, and we're going commercial free with Maroon 5 coming up next. And in case you missed it,
1: getting your day started,
2: feeling good. I need some

0: Give us your good news.
1: Tell me something good brought to us by our friends at Goodwill Houston.
2: How perfect, Dean, since we were talking Spider-Man earlier this morning. This coming weekend, they're going to be celebrating Marvel Night over at Daikin Park. Astros are going to be hosting their Marvel Night this Saturday when they take on the Rangers. And fans who purchase the special add-on ticket can grab this limited edition Yordan Alvarez Spider-Man bobblehead.
1: Man!
2: I love this. They say the exclusive bobblehead is for the fans who want a superhero-themed keepsake featuring one of Astros' biggest stars. The bobbleheads can be picked up from 4 to 8 p.m. over in the Union Station Lobby Cafe. It's right next to the St. Arnold Bar. And fans still needing a game ticket, they can purchase theirs for Marvel Night and the bobblehead add-on while supplies still last. Again, it's this coming Saturday, and our Astros, they're on a hot streak right now. You can grab your tickets, astros.com.
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the 8 o'clock All Music Hour on Sunny 99.1. I'm Dana with producer Anthony. Auditions start August 25th for American Idol Across America. And here's the very first American Idol. It's Kelly Clarkson.

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You want to be a high-flying trapeze artist, you've got to do a split. So I've been trying to do splits. I've posted it up on Instagram. I'm this close to a split, and you've got to like and comment that because that video could win you a family four-pack of tickets to go to the circus so you can see high-flying, gravity-defying trapeze artists. 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

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Well, stick around, because at 11:10, Leanne's got your next $1,000 workday bonus keyword right here on Sunny 99.1, Houston's best variety, the 80s, 90s, and today. I'll see you in the morning. Here's Journey.

Sunny 99.1, the best variety of the 80s, 90s, and today. I'm Leanne. Welcome to Wednesday. Hope you're having a great day at work so far. This might help. How about a $1,000 bonus? 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

Sunny 99.1, Houston's best variety of the 80s, 90s, and today. At least there's no heat advisory today, but it's still going to be hot. So if you can, I suggest staying inside.

Hey, it's Dana. It's going to be date night. Sarah and Katie won tickets to go see John Mellencamp. She's taking her boyfriend, Adrian. We've got your tickets tomorrow morning, 8:10, our Battle of the Burbs, right here on Sunny 99.1, Houston's best variety of the 80s, 90s, and today.

Sunny 99.1, Houston's best variety of the 80s, 90s, and today. I'm Leanne, keeping you feeling good during the workday and making it go by faster. Did you wake up, Richard, this morning? Because somebody did. $800 million, Richard, because they won the jackpot, the Mega Millions jackpot last night. The only problem was it's nobody from here. It's somebody in Florida. So unless you bought your ticket in Florida, it wasn't you, and it definitely wasn't me.

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If you haven't seen The Devil Wears Prada 2 yet, because you're waiting for it to come out for free, well, you're in luck, because it starts streaming on Hulu today, and I loved it.

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Sunny 99.1, Houston's best variety of the 80s, 90s, and today. I'm Leanne. I look forward to hanging out with you every day, so thanks for being here. Thanks for listening at work. And speaking of work, your work perk is a pair of tickets to see Train on their Drops of Jupiter 25 Years in the Atmosphere tour, along with Bare Naked Ladies and Matt Nathanson. Make a great date night, wouldn't it? It's happening August 14th at the Woodlands Pavilion. All you have to do is head over to our Instagram or our Facebook, like the post, comment, and tag a friend.

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1: 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Would that help? Sure, sure. You got a pen ready? 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

101.1, the best variety of the 80s, 90s, and today. I'm Leanne. Don't even think about it. Don't get up from that desk. Don't go get that coffee. Don't go into the meeting because we are minutes away from the $1,000 workday bonus, and I don't want you to miss out.

Sunny 99.1, Houston's best variety of the 80s, 90s, and today. I'm Leanne. Thanks for listening at work today. One of the greatest Christmas movies of all time might be getting a sequel. Which one? Well, I'll tell you in about 10 minutes.

Hey, it's Dana. It's going to be date night. Sarah and Katie won tickets to go see John Mellencamp. She's taking her boyfriend, Adrian. We've got your tickets tomorrow morning, 8:10, our Battle of the Burbs, right here on Sunny 99.1, Houston's best variety of the 80s, 90s, and today.

Sunny 99.1, Houston's best variety of the 80s, 90s, and today. I'm Leanne. Thank you so much for listening at work today. I love hanging out with you, so it is a pleasure that you allow me to. You know, we love Christmas music around here, as you probably know. We also love Christmas movies, and one of my personal favorites is Home Alone. Well, I just found out that Macaulay Culkin is reportedly in talks for an interesting Home Alone sequel. Would you see it? I mean, I definitely would. There's nothing like the original. There's nothing they can do to possibly top that, but I would definitely see it.

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School is starting soon. It seems like it's earlier this year. I don't know. 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

Sunny 99.1, Houston's best variety of the 80s, 90s, and today to keep you feeling good during the workday. 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I'm Leanne. Hey, just a reminder, Houston's Restaurant Week kicks off Saturday, August 1st. So there's some amazing spots to try.

Sunny 99.1, the best variety of the 80s, 90s, and today. I'm Leanne. Details on this week's work perk coming up for you in about 10 minutes. I think you're going to like it. They say the

Dana, we're going to start your Thursday off with hope and positivity. 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Tell me something good at 6:20 tomorrow morning on Sunny 99.1. 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

99.1 Houston's best variety of the 80s, 90s, and today. I'm Leanne. Thank you so much for listening at work today. I really appreciate you being here. And one of the ways we like to thank you for listening is giving you a work perk. And this week, it's a pair of tickets to see Train on their Drops of Jupiter 25 Years in the Atmosphere tour. They'll be with Bare Naked Ladies and Matt Nathanson on August 14th at the Woodlands Pavilion. What a great night that would be. Maybe make a great girls' night out or date night. If you want those tickets, just go to our Instagram or Facebook, like the post, comment, and tag a friend, and you can do it as many times as you want.

0: Sunny 99.1, the best variety of the 80s, 90s, and today. I'm Leanne. Every time I hear this song by Michael Jackson, I think about my daughter Haley when she was little. She would sing this song in the backseat of the car at the top of her lungs, except she would say, "Man in the River."
1: I'm gonna make a change for once in my life.

Sunny 99.1, Houston's best variety of the 80s, 90s. And today, Astros trying to wrap up their sweep of the Angels on the road tonight. First pitch, 8:38. 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

0: 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What's something they definitely should be teaching kids in school? Like, what skill? Let's go to Kim in Sugarland.
1: 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I can't say that I really use anything that I learned in school.
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90-Minute Music Marathon is on Sunny 99.1. Bob Hauer here. Thank you for listening. Want to say hi to Nicole. Thanks for having us on. And Katie, for the final hour of your work, today we go. Chance with $1,000 is coming up after Cher right around 4:10.

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Your workday is less than 1 hour from being done. Another hot one today, too. Our 100 degree day streak continues. Relief will come by December.

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We are living in the heat dome. Sunny 99.1, our 90-minute music marathon. Yeah, another day in triple digits. We're going to do the final hour of your work day. We're going to get back into a hopefully not a hot car. Here's Shaboozy.

Pink inside our 90-minute music marathon on Sunny 99.1. Astros trying to wrap up their sweep of the Angels on the left coast. 8:38 first pitch tonight. You're going to be able to hear it on Sports Talk 790. Here's Selena.

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Stay here, not at work, but just stay with us on your ride home. 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

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My name is Bob Howard. Thank you for being here. 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

0: It's Sunny 99.1, Houston's best variety of the 80s, 90s, and today is when you're 6 o'clock. Bob Hauer in on Wednesday night. What is the one skill or lesson kids need to be taught in school that they're just not being taught now? All right, let's go to Bree. Got Bree listening in, Katie.
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3: This is an important message for all parents of teens. If your teen or preteen is or has been addicted to social media sites such as Instagram, Facebook, Snapchat, TikTok, or YouTube, and they have suffered from eating disorders, body image issues, anxiety, depression, or suicidal thoughts, you may be eligible to participate in a lawsuit for significant compensation. Text PARENT to 323232 to find out more. Disclosures by a Facebook whistleblower show Instagram and Facebook know their social media platforms were highly addictive and may have caused eating disorders, body image issues, depression, and suicidal ideation. That's right. It appears these social media companies knew they had been causing serious harm to kids, but have done little to stop it. If your teen has been harmed by social media like Instagram, Facebook, Snapchat, TikTok, or YouTube, then you could be eligible for significant compensation. Text PARENT to 323232 if you'd like to discuss a lawsuit. 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
5: The News Radio 740 forecast, partly cloudy tonight and warm with a low of 79. More of the same tomorrow with a high of 96.
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after 6 on Sunny 99.1. We're Houston's best variety of the 80s, 90s, and today. Bob Hauer here. Thank you so much for listening. Another day in the hundreds. Another day with the heat index over 110. Life in the heat dome, friends.

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Our boys this summer, the Astros, trying to wrap up their series sweep, taking on the Angels. 8:38 first pitch you can hear it on Sports Talk 790.

Hey, it's Dana. We're going to start your Thursday off with hope and positivity. We want to encourage you. Tell me something good at 6:20 tomorrow morning on Sunny 99.1. 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

Bruno on Sunny 99.1, Houston's best variety of the 80s, 90s, and today. With Bob Howard. So taking GLP-1 drugs is life-changing for a lot of people, from shedding pounds to curbing cravings to easing inflammation. Harvard economist Rebecca Diamond said single women using GLP-1s are significantly more likely to get married or move in with a partner after starting the weight loss meds. Yeah, it spiked as much as 28.6% after 18 months on the GLP-1s. Matter of fact, unemployed women's odds of finding a job soared by nearly the same percentage around that time, too.

It's Sunny 99.1, Houston's best variety of the 80s, 90s today. Bob Hauer here. All right, so love to leave you a little positivity and optimism before you hear from Delilah coming up after 7. This is from Ralph Waldo Emerson. The only person you are destined to become is the person you decide to be. Every choice matters, and the habits you build and the actions you take today are going to shape the person you're going to be able to be tomorrow. Yeah, I'll catch up with you tomorrow. Till then, be the best part of somebody's day.